jumped, never asking why. We kissed, I fell under your spell, a love no one could deny. Don't you ever say I just walked away. I will always want you. I can't.

body can hide a peaceful soul. A voyager and a settler, they both have a distant goal. If I explore

She's a perfect 10, but she wears a 12. Baby, keep a little 2 for me. She could be sweet 16, busting out of the seams, and still loving the first degree.

Drugi predlog, The Black Keys i pesma Where There's Smoke, There's Fire. Treći predlog su The Pretty Reckless i pesma Love Me.

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Latanza Walters i E-Smooth sa Children of the World. Pre toga playlist otvorio Kevin McKay, That's the way the love goes. Ovo je već sezoni Do You. Yes, yes, yes, yes, yes, yes, yes, yes, yes, yes, yes, yes, yes, yes, yes, yes, yes, yes, yes, yes, yes, yes, yes, yes, yes, yes, yes, yes, yes, yes, yes, yes, yes, yes, yes, yes, yes, yes, yes, yes, yes, yes, yes, yes, yes, yes, yes, yes, yes, yes, yes, yes, yes, yes, yes, yes, yes, yes, yes, yes, yes, yes, yes, yes, yes, yes, yes, yes, yes, yes, yes, yes, yes, yes, yes, yes, yes, yes, yes, yes, yes, yes, yes, yes, yes, yes, yes, yes, yes, yes, yes, yes, yes, yes, yes, yes, yes, yes, yes, yes, yes, yes, yes, yes, yes, yes, yes, yes, yes, yes, yes, yes, yes, yes, yes, yes, yes, yes, yes, yes, yes, yes, yes, yes, yes, yes, yes, yes

Get to the Brand Van concert happening this Monday night at the Pacific Palisades. Are you going to all in if you want to answer a couple of questions? Mainly what is it talking about?